0: 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Jumping on our app, clicking that open mic button so we can get it playing. And my daughter, who is 7, she's into gymnastics, but cheerleading, it wasn't her cup of tea. And after seeing this go viral, I am definitely glad being a girl dad. There's a new list of rules. The Dallas Cowboys cheerleaders say they must follow to be cheerleaders. They include, no, not diet, not as much as no glitter eyeshadow, no visible tattoos, and no dating NFL players. No dating NFL players. If I was them, I'd be like, what's even the point now?
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9: Here's a look at what's happening around the Miami Valley this week. 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This is in Riverside. $10 to get in. 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That's happening out at Stubbs Park. It's going to be in Centerville on Sunday. They got food trucks, live music, and lots of fun. 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

0: K99.1 FM, Jordan Knight with new country nights from the Toy Story 5 soundtrack. Taylor Swift, I knew it. I knew you. I got a chance to see the new Toy Story movie. If you have not seen it yet, you're probably going to want to get on it. Honestly, really good. And also stay to the very ending credits. Something that country superstar Chris Young is glad that he was able to do following a flight on Father's Day weekend, if you missed it, posting, thank goodness everyone made it out safe. He was on a flight. The landing gear had trouble. Thankfully, the pilots ended up saving the day. If not, Chris Young would not be here anymore. You can check out his appreciation. 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
8: Here's a look at what's happening around the Miami Valley this week. Beetlejuice the Musical is going on. 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The Festival of St. John's down in Middletown, that's happening this weekend. 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This is in Riverside. $10 to get in. 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That's happening out at Stubbs Park. It's going to be in Centerville on Sunday. They got food trucks, live music, and lots of fun. This is a totally free concert that starts at 7 p.m. And movies top of the box office this weekend include Toy Story 5, Disclosure Day, and Obsession. 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

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Thanks to Land of Illusion Aqua Adventures. Your requests are on the way. Also, ways to get to country concert. We'll tell you coming up in 6 minutes.

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New country from Kenny Chesney on K99.1 FM. That is called Carry On. And yeah, I know it was a while we had to wait for new music from Kenny Chesney, but I've been telling everybody I think it was worth the wait. How about you? What's up? Dylan James here. Good morning. And if you would like to join us for the K99.1 FM birthday bash, and why wouldn't you? Because it is going to be an awesome show. It's the party with Parker McCollum, that is. Gabby Barrett, Cassie Ashley going to be there too. It's at the Nutter Center, July 25th. Come

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0: 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Today is Lionel Messi's 39th birthday. I think he scored that many goals in the World Cup already. Here's Morgan Wallen.
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0: Taylor Swift, and this is my new song, I Knew It, I Knew You. But I knew it, I knew you. The song I Knew It, I Knew You came about because I was lucky enough to get to see a version of Toy Story 5. I immediately really identified with the characters, namely Jessie, and I wanted to write a song from her perspective.
1: K-92.

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3: Here's a look at what's happening around the Miami Valley this week. 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Friday 6 to 11, Saturday 4 to 11, and Sunday 3 to 9. 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This is in Riverside. $10 to get in. 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It's going to be in Centerville on Sunday. They got food trucks, live music, and lots of fun. 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
10: Here's a look at what's happening around the Miami Valley this week. 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The Festival of St. John's down in Middletown, that's happening this weekend. 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Friday 6 to 11, Saturday 4 to 11, and Sunday 3 to 9. 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This is in Riverside. $10 to get in. 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That's happening out at Stubbs Park. It's going to be in Centerville on Sunday. They got food trucks, live music, and lots of fun. 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
6: See the sun this afternoon. We're at 80 degrees. Tomorrow, a small chance of storms early, another better chance into the late afternoon hours into your evening. A high of 82 on your Thursday. I'm meteorologist Brittley Ritz. Now back to New Country Mornings.

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0: 101 FM, Nancy Ann Woody at 628 with Luke Bryan. And she country and she knows it.
1: Sure,
0: all right.
1: Sure does.
0: All right.
1: All right.
0: All right, Woody. So we got some sporting news for you. Big congratulations to Jim Tressel. He's going to be in the Ohio Stadium's Ring of Honor.
1: Okay.
0: In 2028.
1: He's like Attorney General or what is
0: Lieutenant
1: he?
0: Governor.
1: Lieutenant Governor, yeah, mm-hmm. of the state of Ohio now.
0: Yeah. So he's going to be honored 2026. Sorry, I can't read my own writing.
1: That's all right.
0: Going to be honored this fall.
1: Yeah. Well, congratulations to Jim Tressel with his little sweater vest.
0: Very.
1: Yeah. He's always got that on, doesn't he?
0: Very cool. And then a local dude, it's like now in Portland Trailblazers head coach.
1: Yeah, just scrolled on Facebook, saw Middletown posted that Micah Norrie, who is a Middletown alum, going to be the Portland Trailblazers next head coach. How about that?
0: So what, how did he get there? I mean, he's from Middletown. He didn't just go from Middletown to that, right?
1: No, he went to, it looks like, Indiana University, okay. where he played baseball. So this guy knows a lot about all the sports, apparently. He's a baseball player, but now a basketball coach. That's impressive. And played baseball at Indiana, and now earned a master's degree in sports organization.
0: Would you rather know a little about a lot or a lot about a little?
1: Lot about a little.
0: Okay.
1: No, little about a lot. I said that backwards. Little about a lot. That way you could, like, carry your own in a conversation about anything.
0: So what you're saying is you would like to fake it till you make it.
1: What do you think I've been doing all these years, Nancy?
0: That's it. Nancy and Woody.
2: 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Former Ohio State coach and national championship winner Jim Tressel will be enshrined in Ohio Stadium's Ring of Honor this year. Ohio's lieutenant governor will be honored during the Buckeye season opener on September 5th when they host Ball State. He's the third coach in the Ring of Honor at OSU, joining Paul Brown and Woody Hayes. Dragons back home beat West Michigan 8-5 behind a four-hit, four-RBI night from Carlos Sanchez. That series continues tonight at Day Air Ballpark. And the Daily Record says a Scottish man named Kevin Doofus was arrested for driving while under the influence of cannabis. Officers stopped him on a highway before he failed a drug test. Doofus has been banned from driving for 3 years. From the WHR Radio Newsroom, I'm Larry Hanskin.
3: 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A lot more of us on the roads. A lot more of you may be about to hit some of the highways. If you're getting onto the highways anywhere, no problems to worry about. We don't have any accidents taking up any lane. So, no delays, no major issues for this Wednesday. I'm Jake Magnotta.
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11: See that sun this afternoon? We're at 80 degrees. Tomorrow, a small chance of storms early, another better chance into the late afternoon hours into your evening. A high of 82 on your Thursday. I'm meteorologist Brittley Ritz. Now back to New Country Mornings.

0: Watermelon Crawl.
1: Yes. 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
4: Got a couple accidents reported over the last 20 or so minutes, and these have not turned into anything serious, so you can get around these without adding any extra time onto your drive. First crash is on westbound 70 near Brant Pike and Huber Heights. Another crash eastbound 35 at Abbey Avenue in Dayton. I'm Jake Magnotta.
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6: 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It's going to be in Centerville on Sunday. 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
3: Hey, I'm Bree.
4: Hi, Bree.
5: What up?
3: Hi, guys. Thanks for having me.
4: Well, you're welcome for being a guest on our show.
5: What can we do for you?
4: I know, yeah.
3: So I went out with this guy, and we met for mutual friends. And like a couple times as like in a group and stuff, but we decided that we were going to go to the movies like on our own in Springfield.
4: Okay.
3: And I don't know, we had a really great time, and like I feel like the chemistry's there, but he hasn't like called me back, and I'm just like, what's up? Like, I'm super confused as to why he hasn't gotten back to me.
4: Sounds pretty cut and dried, Woody, doesn't
5: it? Yep, man, we've had one of these just recently.
4: Yeah.
5: You know, what can go wrong with the movies?
4: Yeah, seriously, I mean, you're not even talking that much.
5: Right.
4: You know, you're just kind of vibing. Right?
3: Yeah, like, I paid for my ticket, he paid for his ticket, so, like, nobody should be pissed off about anything.
4: Heard that.
3: I just can't imagine, like, where it got weird.
5: Sounds like your...
4: Where it got weird.
5: Sounds like your everyday standard date.
4: I know.
5: The movies.
4: Did you say who he was?
3: So, his name is Tanner, and, like I said, you know, we met through mutual friends, and, yeah.
5: Okay, well, if you give us a few minutes, we'll give Tanner a call and figure out what happened, okay, Bree?
3: Yeah, thanks. I'll hold on.
6: 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Friday night, the National Museum of the U.S. Air Force hosting a special event to honor the history of aviation. Lights Over Dayton will be a large-scale drone show with 500 drones in the air. The show starts at 10 o'clock Friday night, and you can listen to a special soundtrack on our sister station, The Eagle. Reds lost to the Brewers 2-0. Cincinnati now 11.5 games back as the series wraps up tonight. And a psychic cat from Northern Ireland has predicted the winners of all 19 World Cup games so far. Billy is a one-year-old British Shorthair. His owner shows him two team flags for each game. Billy then makes his prediction by picking the flag of the winning team. So, who does Casper like in the World Cup, Nancy? From the WHI Radio Newsroom, I'm Larry Hansgen.
7: 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Still an okay Wednesday despite a couple accidents on the highways. These are minor and there are no delays in these spots. You're in Huber Heights, heads up in this spot, westbound 70. Just past Brandt Pike, there's a crash. Dayton police also responding to an accident, eastbound 35 at Abbey Avenue, close to the library. I'm Jake Magnotta.
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10: Here's a look at what's happening around the Miami Valley this week. 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The Festival of St. John's down in Middletown, that's happening this weekend. 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This is in Riverside. $10 to get in. 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
17: 80 degrees for your high, no humidity. The humidity returns tomorrow. We've got the small chance of showers early, then again late. Friday, rain chance all day. And then again Saturday and into Sunday, more of a scattered opportunity as our temperatures go from the 70s and 80s to the mid to upper 80s, near 90 degrees going into next week. I'm meteorologist Brittley Ritz. Now back to New Country Mornings. New Country.

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0: 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Game time. Got what it takes to win? Here's your chance. Or prove it.
1: Well, Woody, look who just wandered into the studio.
2: As he is always welcome.
3: And I tend to just wander in.
2: That is true.
1: I mean, you're doing some investigative reporting on us, right?
3: I actually do have an investigation I'm working on when I leave here in about 20 minutes.
1: Well,
3: more details to come.
1: Would you like to investigate our Wheel of Wonder?
3: You know, I got a stretch. I'm ready.
1: Okay.
2: Don't pull anything.
1: Here we go. Too late. What'd you get?
3: Secret sound,
2: okay.
3: Right?
2: Okay. Uh-huh. Okay.
3: All right, we're going to play a sound, and if you know the secret, you're going to win some pretty cool tickets.
2: That's right. You're going to see Zach Brown, not only them, but you're going to see the Old Crow Medicine Show as well at Nationwide August 14th.
3: Ooh.
1: Sounds like a shark. Disturbing. It's not a shark.
3: No, I thought it was me eating my breakfast.
2: Jeez.
1: Should we do it again?
2: Yeah, let's do it again. It's not Xavier eating his breakfast.
1: No.
2: Ew.
1: Whoa. Mm. It sounds like an alien.
2: I don't know what it sounds like.
1: Good E.T. job, Xavier. So, if you know what it is, and you could win those tickets, right?
2: 937-909-K991. 937-909-5991.
4: 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Well, for a while we've had this crash. Thankfully, it hasn't led to a major traffic issue, just a minor delay. This crash is eastbound 35 at Abbey Avenue in the Dayton area. Everywhere else this morning, we have stayed normal, so no problems on I-75, I-70, or 675 right now. I'm Jake Magnotta.
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9: America's 250th birthday celebration will feature some of Nashville's biggest names. Blake Shelton, Post Malone, Shaboozy, and more are set to perform at the Macy's 4th of July fireworks show. It's set for 8 o'clock on NBC on the 4th of July. Kenny Chesney's second summer residency at the Sphere in Las Vegas kicked off in recent weeks. The first night of his second run saw Eric Church surprise the audience during Kenny's set. The Chief came out to play three songs during the show. Kenny Chesney's Sphere residency runs until July 11th. 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It's the Party with Parker. 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
20: 80 degrees for your high, no humidity. The humidity returns tomorrow. We've got the small chance of showers early, then again late. Friday, rain chance all day. And then again Saturday and into Sunday, more of a scattered opportunity as our temperatures go from the 70s and 80s to the mid to upper 80s, near 90 degrees going into next week. I'm meteorologist Brittley Ritz. 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
12: America's 250th birthday celebration will feature some of Nashville's biggest names. Blake Shelton, Post Malone, Shaboozy, and more are set to perform at the Macy's 4th of July fireworks show. It's set for 8 o'clock on NBC on the 4th of July. Kenny Chesney's second summer residency at the Sphere in Las Vegas kicked off in recent weeks. The first night of his second run saw Eric Church surprise the audience during Kenny's set. The Chief came out to play three songs during the show. Kenny Chesney's Sphere residency runs until July 11th. Join us for the annual K99.1 FM Birthday Bash. 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
2: America's 250th birthday celebration will feature some of Nashville's biggest names. Blake Shelton, Post Malone, Shaboozy, and more are set to perform at the Macy's 4th of July fireworks show. It's set for 8 o'clock on NBC on the 4th of July. Kenny Chesney's second summer residency at the Sphere in Las Vegas kicked off in recent weeks. The first night of his second run saw Eric Church surprise the audience during Kenny's set. The Chief came out to play three songs during the show. Kenny Chesney's Sphere residency runs until July 11th. 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It's the Party with Parker. 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

0: 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I'm Nikki Montgomery. And Taco Bell coming out with emotional support tacos. Just for the World Cup and its fans, Taco Bell rewards members can get the tacos through the restaurant's app. The app has two options. They include celebration mode and support mode. Taco Bell says no matter where you are in the world, fandoms may look different, but the feelings are universal. Celebration, disappointment, loyalty, and the need for a taco when the moment calls for it. Love that.
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5: America's 250th birthday celebration will feature some of Nashville's biggest names. Blake Shelton, Post Malone, Shaboozy, and more are set to perform at the Macy's 4th of July fireworks show. It's set for 8 o'clock on NBC on the 4th of July. Kenny Chesney's second summer residency at the Sphere in Las Vegas kicked off in recent weeks. The first night of his second run saw Eric Church surprise the audience during Kenny's set. The Chief came out to play three songs during the show. Kenny Chesney's Sphere residency runs until July 11th. Join us for the annual K99.1 FM Birthday Bash. It's the party with Parker. Parker McCollum takes the stage at the Nutter Center Saturday, July 25th. 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

0: 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I'm Nikki Montgomery. And why can't I have luck like this? Apparently a guy in Michigan recently won a $1 million lotto jackpot after buying tickets for the wrong drawing. The 68-year-old winner says he plans to take care of his family with his winnings. Like, I never had this kind of luck. I would get it for the wrong drawing and then somehow end up paying like an extra $50 or something. It's insane. Oh, well, good for this guy.
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11: America's 250th birthday celebration will feature some of Nashville's biggest names. Blake Shelton, Post Malone, Shaboozy, and more are set to perform at the Macy's 4th of July fireworks show. It's set for 8 o'clock on NBC on the 4th of July. Kenny Chesney's second summer residency at the Sphere in Las Vegas kicked off in recent weeks. The first night of his second run saw Eric Church surprise the audience during Kenny's set. The Chief came out to play three songs during the show. Kenny Chesney's Sphere residency runs until July 11th. 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
0: 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Girls that are just being themselves and how us guys get wrapped up in it. 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
7: America's 250th birthday celebration will feature some of Nashville's biggest names. Blake Shelton, Post Malone, Shaboozy, and more are set to perform at the Macy's 4th of July fireworks show. It's set for 8 o'clock on NBC on the 4th of July. Kenny Chesney's second summer residency at the Sphere in Las Vegas kicked off in recent weeks. The first night of his second run saw Eric Church surprise the audience during Kenny's set. The Chief came out to play three songs during the show. Kenny Chesney's Sphere residency runs until July 11th. 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

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Here's Jason Aldean with Don't Tell on Me. Shane is in next.

0: George Burns and Luke Bryan. That's Ride, Ride, Ride. K99.1 FM, New Country. Hello, Miami Valley. It's Shane Collins. So, hey, where's your Wendy's? I like the one there on Harshman in the Heights. Ohio-born and based right over there in Columbus, Wendy's has started testing dill pickle shaker fries. The fries come with a dill pickle seasoned packet that the customers pour into the bag themselves before they shake the fries up. Fans are hoping for a stateside launch on this thing. I don't know, Wendy's. This sounds like a lot of work to me.
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3: Here's a look at what's happening around the Miami Valley this week. 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The Festival of St. John's down in Middletown, that's happening this weekend. 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This is in Riverside. $10 to get in. 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

0: 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Here's Cato.
1: Here's a look at what's happening around the Miami Valley this week. Beetlejuice the Musical is going on. 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The Festival of St. John's down in Middletown, that's happening this weekend. 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This is in Riverside. $10 to get in. 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That's happening out at Stubbs Park. It's going to be in Centerville on Sunday. 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

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Ella Langley has extended her Dandelion tour into October. If she comes close, we'll let you know. 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
4: America's 250th birthday celebration will feature some of Nashville's biggest names. Blake Shelton, Post Malone, Shaboozy, and more are set to perform at the Macy's 4th of July fireworks show. It's set for 8 o'clock on NBC on the 4th of July. Kenny Chesney's second summer residency at the Sphere in Las Vegas kicked off in recent weeks. The first night of his second run saw Eric Church surprise the audience during Kenny's set. The Chief came out to play three songs during the show. Kenny Chesney's Sphere residency runs until July 11th. Join us for the annual K99.1 FM Birthday Bash. It's the Party with Parker. Parker McCollum takes the stage at the Nutter Center Saturday, July 25th. 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
6: America's 250th birthday celebration will feature some of Nashville's biggest names. Blake Shelton, Post Malone, Shaboozy, and more are set to perform at the Macy's 4th of July fireworks show. It's set for 8 o'clock on NBC on the 4th of July. Kenny Chesney's second summer residency at the Sphere in Las Vegas kicked off in recent weeks. The first night of his second run saw Eric Church surprise the audience during Kenny's set. The Chief came out to play three songs during the show. Kenny Chesney's Sphere residency runs until July 11th. Join us for the annual K99.1 FM Birthday Bash. It's the Party with Parker. Parker McCollum takes the stage at the Nutter Center Saturday, July 25th. Joined by Gabby Barrett and Cassie Ashton. Tickets on sale at the Nutter Center box office or an online link is at K99.1FM.com. I'm Dylan James with your Hot Country.